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Pimp, pimp, hooray, my nigga get your bang on. 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And when it's

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I can still hear you miles away. I wore black, you were black. The trumpet answered back. 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

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I wore black, you wear black, it makes me cry to think like that. Jazz is Paris and Paris is jazz.

The night moves on and tide flies. 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Standing on the dance floor, my hands raised high. 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Now's the time I start to feel free. Free to let myself go.